0: 949.
1: And you can dance. 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

0: We're getting our weekend on early.
1: It's River 949's Flashback Friday.
2: There was a friend of mine on murder, and the judge's gavel fell. Jury found him guilty.

mama, she got it sticking in the cameraman. And we could have some. And he's up there. What's that? Hawaiian

the 949. Oh, I leave quite an impression.

949 Saturday Startup. If it's happening locally, Dave and Nikki will talk about it. If it's not happening, they'll probably just make it up anyway. They said